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0: saying a good night, good night, good night to you wherever you are right now. It's your boy DJ PMP and welcome to the night shift. I do hope that you had a blessed and a productive day today. If you went to work and if not, if you were just home resting wherever you are, I hope you had a restful day as well.
1: It seems like yesterday.
0: Saying goodnight to you if you're getting ready for work tomorrow, preparing for the week ahead. Those of you at work right now, saying goodnight to you as well. Sign off as always with this one right here by the Commodores. Night Shift.

From Dennis Edward featuring a side of guard. Caller, don't look any further. Hey, Sinizzy Vines, right? You're on the lighter side of the night shift. Something from Luther Vandross. Caller, never, ever too much.

I'm just had this one right here from Luther Vandross called Never Too Much. Gonna take this next one from Mr. Gregory Abbott called Shake You Down.

And we just had that one right there from Mr. Gregory Abbott, called Shake You Down. Gonna take this next one from a new edition called If It Isn't Love.

I will just have this one right here by a new edition caller. If this isn't love, I'm gonna take this next one from Roger Call. I wanna be your man.

Just had this one from Shania Twain from this moment on. I think I want to take back to back of Shania Twain. So first we had from this moment on. Now we're going to take this one called You're Still the One I Want.

Celine Dion on this one right here called The Power of Love. Saying a good night to Mr. Keith and Miss Keith as well. Miss Richards, to you and Mr. Richards. Saying good night to you up there in Cochrane Village. Loving the vibes, digging the vibes right here and right.

Just had this one right here from Elton John called Sacrifice. Back to back Elton John right now. Next one coming up called Your Song.

And just had that one right there from Elton John called Your Song. Gonna take this next one from the group they call the Bee Gees. Something called How Deep Is Your Love?

Just had this one from Christopher called The Lady in Red. George Michael's coming up next with this next one called Careless Whisper.

I'm a just had this one from George Michael called Achilles, a Whisper. Do hope that you enjoyed that one. Gonna take this next one from Seal. Like, you know, I love this one right here, man. This one called

0: And just had this one right here from Seal called Kiss from a Rose. Gonna take this next one from Celine Dion called If Walls Could Talk.
1: Can you keep a secret?

And we just had this one right here from Celine Dion called Water from the Moon. I hope that you're enjoying the music, enjoying the vibes right here on Vibes Radio, the champion station, of course. It's your boy DJ PMP keeping you company right here on the lighter side of the night shift. Gonna take this next one from Celine Dion. Well, I should say another one from Celine Dion. Love this next one right here called A New Day Has Come.

And we just had this one right here from Celine Dion called A New Day Has Come. Gonna take this next one from Savage Garden called Truly, Madly, and Deeply.

0: And we just had one from Savage Garden called Truly, Madly, and Deeply. Right now, going to take a pause for the cause. Going to pay some bills, but don't you worry. We'll be back with more vibes and more music coming your way.
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5: So, what do you want to do? I'm here, baby. I'm ready, baby. I'm waiting on you. Believe me, I am patiently

And this one right here came from Linda Ronshot and Aaron Never Call, Don't Know Much. Let's take something from People Bryson called If Ever You're in My Arms Again.

Just had this one right here from Babyface. Called Every Time I Close My Eyes. Gonna take this next one from Billy Ocean. And this one right here called Suddenly.

0: And we just heard this one right here by NSYNC Caller. This, I promise you. Right now, we're going to take take a little back in time with this one right here from the Manhattans called Kiss and Say Goodbye. Nice and easy. Right here on a Sunday night, right here on the lighter side of the night shift.
1: This has got to be the saddest day of my life. I called you here today for a bit of bad news. I won't be able to see you anymore because of my obligations and the ties that you have. We've been meeting here every day. And since this is our last day together, I want to hold you. Just one more time. When you turn and walk away, don't look back. I want to remember you just like this. Let's just kiss and say goodbye.

One month ago today, I was happy as a lark. But now, I go for walks, to the movies, maybe to the park. I have a seat on the same old bench to watch the children play. You know, tomorrow is their future. But for me, just another day. They all gather around me. They seem to know my name. We laugh, tell a few jokes, but it still doesn't ease my pain. I know I can't hide from a memory, though day after day I've tried. I keep saying, she'll be back, but today, again, I

another day comes to an end. I'm looking for a letter or something, or anything that you would send. With all the people I know, I'm still a lonely man. You know, it's funny. I thought I had her in the palm of my hand.

And just had this one right here from Al Green Cole, Love and Happiness. I do hope that you're enjoying the music, enjoying the vibes, right, Jerome? The lighter side of the night. I'm going to take this next one from the Isley Brothers. This one right here called Living for the Love of Y-O-U.

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If I ever fall in love again, next time the lady will be.

0: And just had this one right here from the group they call Shy Call, If I Ever Fall in Love. Right now, we're going to take a pause for the calls. Got to pay some bills, but don't you worry. We'll be back with more music and more vibes.
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0: 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So stay up like a champion. 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

Our loving God, we bring your presence with us. We speak your compassion, your grace, your mercy, and we ask you to share your gift of peace. We acknowledge your power over all that will be spoken, thought, decided, and done throughout the day. Lord, when we are confused, guide us. When we are discouraged and losing hope, energize us. May the work that we do and the way we do it bring faith, joy, and a smile to all that we come in contact with today. Bless our family, our home, our nation. May truly care for the earth and the community of life as we try to promote your dream for justice and liberation. In the name of Jesus, we pray. Amen. In the name of the Father, and of the Son, and of the Holy Spirit. Amen.

I pray for you. I pray a way for you. I pray that destiny doors fly open for you. Divine favor remember you. Scepters be extended to you. Oh, I pray for you. I pray that the angels of the Lord encamp around you, that goodness and mercy follow you, that the joy of the Lord be your strength. Oh, I pray for you. I pray a way for you. I pray that your way prospers in all things, and that you be in good health, that you prosper. Even as your soul prospers, I pray for you. I pray ways for you, open doors for you, more ups than downs for you. Oh, I pray for you. I pray love on you, God's love on you. I pray power in you, God's power in you. I pray hope to lighten you. I pray joy to strengthen you. I pray a renewing of your mind and a transforming of your spirit and an empowering of your heart. Oh, I pray for you. I pray bright days and restful nights, that goodness and mercy follow you all the days of your life, and that the angels of the Lord encamp about you. Oh, I pray for you. I pray for you. I pray vision for you, faith and mercy for you. I pray the courage and strength that you need to stand, that whatever you are going through and wherever you are right now, I pray that it will not overcome you, but that you will overcome it. I pray courage for you, courage to fight, faith to believe, power to stand. Oh, I pray for you. I pray Psalm 91 on you, Psalm 46 on you, Isaiah 60 on you, Isaiah 43, 2-3 on you, Romans 8 and 28 on you, Psalm 23 and Psalm 27 on you. I pray word on your life, the word of God on your life. For you, you shall not die. You shall not die. You shall not die. You shall live. So live. Live to declare the works of the Lord. Oh, I pray life on you, and life more abundantly. I pray showers of blessing on you, restoration and refreshing, replenishing and renewing on you. Oh, I pray for you. I pray peace like a river, joy like a fountain, and hope like the breaking of a new day. I pray God before you, God beneath you, God above you. I pray he carries you, supports and empowers you. I pray he lightens your way and lifts your load, disperses your enemy and delivers your soul. Oh, I pray for you. I pray that you remember today, tomorrow, and always that greater is he that is in you than he that is in the world. I pray for you.

Oh yes, so thank you, Jesus. So thank you, Lord, for your mercies anew every morning, for your grace ever rising again in our lives. We bless your holy name. We say, be thou exalted. We say, be thou glorified. And with that, let me say good morning. A blessed good morning to all the listeners of the Champion Station Vibes Radio. Welcome to Rise and Shine this blessed Monday morning, on the 24th day in the month of August 2026. How great is your faithfulness, O Lord God. Counting also worthy to be in the land of the living, worthy to declare your faithfulness, worthy, O Lord, to declare your goodness. We say thank you this morning. Blessed good morning to my listeners on 99.5, on 94.5, on 93.9, on 90.1. Good morning, good morning. Thankful for the mercies of the Almighty God. Thankful for God's many blessings, for God's divine favor. We say thank you this morning. Blessed good morning to my listeners on VibesRadio.dm, on Radio Garden, on Radio Boss. 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Beautiful new day in the land of the living. And we thank the Almighty God. King of Kings, Lord of Lords, before your throne of grace, once again we have come this morning. Father, with all of our hearts to say thank you for your many blessings. Father, your blessings too numerous to count. Father, Lord, but with the whole of our heart we say, be thou glorified. Father, for this new day, for this new week, we say thank you. Thank you, Lord, for all that you have in store for us. Thank you, mighty God, for we know you shall cause the lines to fall unto us in pleasant places. Thank you, Almighty God, for divine protection, O Lord, for abundance. We say thank you this morning. And O God, for good health, we say thank you. Father, for the forgiveness of our sins, we say thank you this morning. And O Lord, we pray that in all we shall be doing this day, this week, Father, may your thanksgiving never cease in our lives. In the name of Jesus, may you alone, O Lord, be glorified. Take all the praise, take all the glory, mighty God. We go forth this morning victorious. We go forth this morning covered under the shadow of your wings. Evil shall not befall us in the morning time, in the noon time, in the evening time. Safely we shall depart. Safely, O Lord, we shall return. In the mighty name of Jesus. Father, we pray that at the end of it all, Father, may your name alone be glorified. At the end of it all, may your name alone be praised. Jesus. Oh, thank you, Jesus, for the answered prayers. Thank you, this we pray this morning. In Jesus' mighty name. Amen, amen, and amen. Once again, let me say good morning and welcome to Rise and Shine right here on the Champion Station Vibes Radio. We're taking you all the way till 7 o'clock when we make way for the morning drive. And at 6 o'clock, we bring you the Vibes Radio Morning News Package. And right after that, we continue Rise and Shine.

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2: Father, we proclaim your greatness this morning. Father, for all that you have done, the breakthroughs. Oh yes, the divine interventions, the mighty God. This morning we proclaim your greatness. I will declare, O Lord, how great thou art in all the earth.

0: Anybody in here ever felt like giving up? 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I'm not gonna ask you to hunch anybody, but just look at them.
1: Nobody plays more gospel.
0: That person you're looking at is here tonight only because of God's mercy and his grace. Somebody ought to just tell God.
2: Oh yes, we are right here this morning only because of God's mercies and his grace. Also give him thanks this morning. Lift up your voice in your own words, in your own language. 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

0: and never could have made it without the mercies of the Almighty God. I could not have come thus far without God's grace, without God's divine mercies. And for that, this morning, here we are saying thank you, Jesus. Here we are saying thank you, Lord.
1: I'm wiser.
0: Once again, let me say good morning, good morning. If you're just waking up, if you're just tuning in, welcome to Rise and Shine right here on the Champion Station Vibes Radio. The name is ADERDE. Praising God for his goodness, praising God for his many, many mercies.

Don't forget, right at 6 o'clock, we shall bring you the Vibes Radio Morning News Package. And right after that, we continue with Rise and Shine.

Somebody just need to testify to somebody next to him. Tell him, I'm stronger. I'm wiser. I'm better. Much better. When I look back over what he brought me through.

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Come on, just lift a song of adoration to him today. Tell him thank you in your own words today. Come on, even if it's just a melody, just raise your voice today in thanksgiving to a good Father.

0: Oh yes, you alone, Almighty God, is worthy of all our adoration this morning. Father, for your love, your unending love.
1: Because you first loved me. 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
0: For your love has given unto us another wonderful opportunity to be in the land of the living this beautiful morning. Oh Father, we say thank you this day.

call upon that name this morning, and call upon that name this new week. The name of Jesus, the name above all names, the mention of the name of Jesus, every knee shall bow, and every tongue shall confess of things in heaven, of things on earth, and of things beneath, that Jesus Christ is the Lord. A beautiful Monday morning right here on the Champion Station Vibes Radio. Arise and shine, starting our day in the presence of our Heavenly Father with giving of thanks. Alright, after this we bring you the Vibes Radio Morning News Package. And right after that we continue. Arise and shine.

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3: Good morning and welcome to Vibes Radio's morning news package. 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I'm your presenter, Aliyah Jean-Jacques. 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

0: Welcome back to Vibes Radio's Morning News Package. Once again, I am your presenter, Aaliyah Jean-Jacques. First up in the news this morning. The National Bank of Dominica has provided financial assistance to 10 students transitioning to secondary school through its inaugural Bright Future Scholarship Award. The scholarships were presented during an official ceremony held this morning at the Fort Young Hotel. Deputy Managing Director of the National Bank of Dominica, Cedric Charles, said the new scholarship program is aligned with the financial institution's commitment to creating a positive social impact and supporting young people in Dominica. The initiative is aimed at helping to ease some of the financial pressures associated with the transition to secondary school while providing students with greater opportunities to pursue their education. Several recipients of the 2026 NBD Bright Future Scholarship expressed gratitude to the bank for its investment in their education and for the support being provided as they begin the next stage of their academic journey. The Bright Future Scholarship represents NBD's continued investment in education and the development of Dominica's youth. Dominica volleyball coach and former national player Ray Robinson has been appointed regional coaches coordinator of the Eastern Caribbean Volleyball Association, or the ECVA. In his new role, Robinson will oversee the career growth, development, and capacity building of coaches across ECVA member federations. Robinson has a long-standing connection with volleyball. He first represented Dominica on the national team at age 17 in 1997 and went on to enjoy a distinguished playing career before transitioning into coaching in 2014. His experience as both a player and a coach is expected to strengthen his ability to support and guide coaches throughout the Eastern Caribbean. Robinson said the appointment presents an opportunity to continue shaping the region's coaching fraternity and ensure coaches are properly equipped to support athletes across member federations. ECVA President Glenn Quinlan welcomed the appointment, noting that the association remains committed to continuity, growth, and capacity building across its member federations. Robinson's appointment marks another step in the ECVA's efforts to strengthen coaching development and improve volleyball across the region. The body of a 57-year-old man discovered at Calibishi Bay has been identified as Aaron Lewis of Woodford Hill. Lewis, who resided in Calibishi, was found in shallow waters along the shoreline at approximately 8 a.m. on Saturday, August 22nd. His body was recovered by members of the Dominica Coast Guard and police. Louis was pronounced dead at the scene. Police cordoned off the area as investigations got underway, while members of the public gathered nearby as law enforcement officers examined the scene. According to the Commonwealth of Dominica Police Force, Lewis' body has since been taken to a funeral home where it has been kept pending an autopsy. The circumstances surrounding his death remain under investigation, and the cause of death has not yet been determined. The Commonwealth of Dominica Police Force is continuing its investigations and has extended condolences to the Lewis family and friends. And that's it for the local news. Stay tuned for news from the region and the world up next. From the region, Bermuda Air is set to launch a new non-stop service between Newark, New Jersey, and South Caicos International Airport for the 2026-2027 winter season. The Turks and Caicos Hotel and Tourism Association, or TCHTA, announced the new route on August 21st, describing it as another step toward improving regional connectivity beyond Providenciales, the country's main international gateway. The service is scheduled to operate twice weekly on Thursdays and Sundays, beginning December 20th, 2026, with flights returning to Newark through May 2nd, 2027. According to the TCHTA, the new route will strengthen South Caicos tourism offering while providing a direct connection to one of the largest leisure markets in the northeastern United States. The Turks and Caicos Islands government has been investing in the development and promotion of South Caicos, including branding initiatives and the emergence of Saltera, a luxury hotel owned by the Marriott International, as a flagship property in the developing resort destination. South Caicos has historically had limited international air connections compared with other Providenciales. The new Newark service is expected to give visitors more direct access to the island without having to travel through Providenciales. The route is being introduced during the winter travel season, when demand for Caribbean destinations typically increases as travelers from northern markets seek warmer weather getaways. The new service is also viewed as part of a broader effort by the Turks and Caicos government and private sector tourism stakeholders to develop alternative entry points and expand visitor access to the islands. The airline has not yet announced fares or flight times for the Newark South Caicos service. Further details on ticket sales and scheduling are expected to be released closer to the launch date. And in international news, a federal judge in Manhattan has struck down a Trump administration policy that suspended the issuance of immigrant visas to nationals of 75 countries. The U.S. District Judge Jeanette Vargas ruled that the policy unlawfully blocked immigrant visa applicants based on their nationality and conflicted with federal immigration law. She ordered U.S. consular officers to review applications on a case-by-case basis. Judge Vargas, who was appointed by former President Joe Biden, described the policy as patently unlawful. The ruling followed a lawsuit filed by immigrant rights groups, including the Catholic Legal Immigration Network and African Communities Together, along with several immigrant visa applicants and U.S. citizens sponsoring family members from affected countries. The visa suspension, introduced on January 22, 2026, directed consular officers to deny immigrant visa applications from nationals of the affected countries, including applicants who could demonstrate that they were financially self-sufficient. Among the countries affected were Antigua and Barbuda, the Bahamas, Barbados, Dominica, Grenada, Haiti, Jamaica, St. Kitts and Nevis, St. Lucia, and St. Vincent and the Grenadines. When the policy was announced, the U.S. Department of State argued that the restrictions were intended to prevent the individuals considered at high risk of becoming a public charge from relying on U.S. government welfare programs. The ruling has been welcomed by immigrant advocacy groups and officials in the Caribbean. The Prime Minister of Antigua and Barbuda has also publicly welcomed the judgment. However, the decision does not eliminate all U.S. visa restrictions affecting the countries concerned. Restrictions involving B1, B2 visitor visas and visa bond requirements in some countries remain in effect, as the latest ruling applies specifically to immigrant visas that provide a pathway to permanent residency. The case was brought before the U.S. District Court for the Southern District of New York, where Judge Vargas issued the decision on Friday, August 21, 2026. The ruling represents a significant legal setback for the Trump administration's immigrant visa policy and restores case-by-case consideration for applicants from the affected countries. And that's all for the morning news. Here is a recap of the headlines. In local news, NBD awards Bright Future Scholarships to 10 students. 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And internationally, U.S. judge strikes down Trump immigrant visa ban affecting 75 countries. Thank you for joining us for the Vibes Radio Morning News Package. Our morning news was brought to you through the kind compliments of Regems Hotel. On behalf of the entire news team, I have been your presenter, Aliyah Jean-Jacques. Have a great morning.
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And that was the Vibes Radio Morning News Package. Welcome back to Rise and Shine. More than able, the living God we serve, more than able to bring your plans this new week to pass, to bring that plan to fruition. Thank you, Jesus. Thank you, Lord.

The month of August might be coming to an end, but the blessings and the promises of the Almighty God never comes to an end without fulfilling the purpose for which it was sent. So in this last week of August, I tell you this morning, anything is possible, for with my God all things are possible.

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1: Still you do. Champion Station. I run out of time.

I've come a long way. I've seen how you work. 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'Cause I know who I am.

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0: This beautiful Monday morning, today the 24th day in the month of August 2026, we shall be taking the Bible reading from the book of Psalm, chapter 13 this morning.
1: My God, I live to praise you.
0: And this morning we are reading the entire chapter from verse 1 all the way down to 6. The book of Psalm, chapter 13. And this morning we are reading from the New International Version.
1: What else can I do?
0: And I read.
1: Praise you. Are you ready? Your name is God.
0: How long, Lord, will you forget me forever? How long will you hide your face from me? And verse 2 says, how long must I wrestle with my thoughts, and day after day have sorrow in my heart? How long will my enemy triumph over me? And verse 3 says, look on me and answer, Lord my God, give light to my eyes, or I will sleep in death. And verse 4 says, and my enemy will say, I have overcome him, and my foes will rejoice when I fall. And verse 5 says, but I trust in your unfailing love, my heart rejoices in your salvation. And verse 6, the last verse for this one, says, I will sing the Lord's praise, for he has been good to me. The book of Psalm, chapter 13, this morning from verse 1 all the way down to 6. But I trust in your unfailing love, my heart rejoices in your salvation.
1: Your name, God, to the day I die.
0: 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The same God yesterday, the same God today, and shall be the same forevermore.

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to take you up. So stay up like a champion.

0: Joy indeed is on the horizon for you this morning. Taking the Bible reading one more time, the book of Psalm, chapter 13 this morning. Reading from verse 1 all the way down to 6, reading from the New International Version. And I read,
1: light, lift up your eyes, joy is on the horizon.
0: How long, Lord, will you forget me forever? How long will you hide your face from me? Verse 2 says, how long must I wrestle with my thoughts? And day after day have sorrow in my heart. How long will my enemy triumph over me? And verse 3 says, look on me and answer, Lord my God. Give light to my ear eyes, or I will sleep in death. Verse 4 says, and my enemy will say, I have overcome him, and my foes will rejoice when I fall. Verse 5 says, but I trust in your unfailing love, for my heart rejoices in your salvation. And verse 6, the last verse for this morning says, I will sing the Lord's praise, for he has been good to me. And may the Almighty God bless the reading of his word this morning. And oh God, it is our prayer this morning that all the days of our lives we shall sing your praises. For daily we shall experience, daily we shall partake of your goodness, in the name of Jesus. A weeping may endure for the night, even though sorrow may last for the night. Joy cometh in the morning. The joy of the Lord shall be your portion this day. In the name of Jesus, you shall go forth, you shall conquer, you shall go forth, you shall succeed.

angels bow before him. Heaven and earth adore him. Just about 10 minutes to the very top of the hour this Monday morning. Still the champion station, still rise and shine.

0: A joy on my account, a joy on your account. As you go forth this new week, as you go forth into this new day, the Lord God shall put joy, upon abundant joy, exceeding joy in your account, upon your life this day, in the name of Jesus. And that's it for me this Monday morning on Rise and Shine. Don't forget, you can tune in. 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Only on the Champion Station Vibes Radio. Begin your day in the presence of the Almighty God. The surest way to be blessed. The surest way to be favored. Oh yes, a dance, a joy, a peace on my account. I make this proclamation this morning, make this confession this morning, that as you go forth into this new week, the Lord God shall put joy on your account. The Almighty God shall put peace, shall put love upon your account in the name of Jesus, that his name alone shall be glorified, and that God's name alone shall be praised in all that you shall do this week. I will pray concerning the works of our hands this new week, O Lord. We ask for the spirit of excellence. Oh yes, a success in all that we shall do.
1: Look at his face and tell him this.
0: In the name of Jesus. Before you have needs, the Lord God shall supply all that you need according to his riches in glory.
1: My love, allow me to bring you joy.
0: Every mountain before you this day, every hindrance before you this week, the Lord God shall level and make them plain grounds. And don't forget, as you go forth into this new week, spread love, stay kind, and most importantly, make sure you're telling someone about the love of Jesus Christ. The name remains ADER Date. Till next time on Rise and Shine. Have yourself a blessed Monday. Have yourself a stress-free week. Bye-bye, and God bless you.

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2: 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Starting off with this wonderful tune from Silk Asara, Dominico's very own. Blessings. A special good morning to all the bus drivers, all the taxi drivers, all my listeners that locked in across all three.

ADE are they? We rocking together all the way to 8 o'clock. I want to make way for the man, DJ Slim. And so them try to hold you down. A beautiful, beautiful good morning to my manager, Zelia Coffee. It's about to be a very, very, very wonderful week. And of course, we're keeping it positive thinking. Don't put it on hold. Blessing the Navi. Starting off the new week with blessings. My roadside shops, my supermarket. Good morning, good morning.

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I'm going to say a pleasant day to all the folks over at Minnie's.

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1: 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Vibes Radio. Silk say so.
0: We wake you up to take you up. So stay up like a champion.

0: Yeah, man, we get up on 7:09 in the morning time right here, just about 7 minutes within the past the hour 9 in the morning time.
1: Party's so nice and everything feeling good, good.
0: We got a lot of every bus driver, same way, man. Of course, every barber shop, every salon, every 7-Eleven, every

0: yeah. 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

0: time right here, of course, guys. If you get it locked in, you're digging the vibe. 225-6063. Just check in a minute what's going on in the morning time. If you know anybody celebrating a birthday, an anniversary, whatever the case may be, 225-6063. Just reach out, all right? I gotta say a pleasant good morning to all the folks in Eglinton, Girardel. I got a large of Marine. I got a large of Mina. I'll tell you guys what, all right? We gotta go pay some bills. Just a quick commercial break. Don't go anywhere. Keep it locked to the Champion Station, 99.5 degrees. We're coming right back.
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1: We wake you up to take you up. So stay up like a champion.

I get a couple of good folks up in the Bells area this morning. I'm gonna say a blessed day to each and every one of you guys, right? 14 minutes moving up to the hour. 10 in the morning, we're going. Gonna make some of the fire nice and we're going again.

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They're gonna launch with the civic guests that's gonna be visiting the Nature Island for the independence season, especially as we got the World Creole Music Festival, right? I'm gonna launch with the civic guys who bought your tickets already.

0: 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After this, we're coming back.
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0: Yo, Keenan for a star. 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
0: Good, good.
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0: What's the word, old man?
1: I'm good, little boy. You behaving yourself?
0: You expect me to be in a problem? What happened? I see you call me.
1: So I cannot call and check up on you then. I cannot come down today, but I need some fertilizer and a new pair of boots. The one I have not good.
0: Oh, as you say that, I passed by Jacko's Feeds and Fertilizer this morning and they have all of that here. Chemically mixed fertilizer, strong boots for you, shovel, gloves, banana twine, because I know Uncle have some banana plants. Weedless, I see they look effective. They have it all, man.
1: You serious, boy? So long I looking for a good glove that not tearing. They have spray and thing?
0: They have it all.
1: Well, come and pick me up now, boy. We have things to buy.
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From the region, Jamaica and U.S. sign security agreement. And internationally, seven killed in collision involving police vehicle in England. These are the top stories making Vibes Radio Midday News Package. I'm your presenter, Aliyah Jean-Jacques. The details of the news when we return.

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1: 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Once again, I am your presenter, Aliyah Jean-Jacques. First up in the news today. The investigation into the death of 16-year-old Jabia Paul has resulted in the arrest of a fourth person, as police continue to pursue leads in the high-profile case. The latest development involves 21-year-old Nayoka James of Marigot, who has been charged with perverting the course of justice. James was arrested on August 20th, 2026, and police have now confirmed that she is the woman previously identified as having been detained on suspicion of attempting to pervert the course of justice. The four persons arrested in connection with the investigation include Police Constable Jean-Luc Langley, who was charged with murder on August 13th, Police Constable Joshua Hamlet, who was also charged with murder on August 17th, Nayoka James, arrested on August 20th and subsequently charged with perverting the course of justice, and a fourth police officer, whose arrest has now been confirmed by the police. Authorities have confirmed the fourth police officer's name as Renick Stevens, who today has been charged with perverting the course of justice, the same charge as Nayoka James. The latest developments follow Paul's disappearance on July 24th and the discovery of human remains in the Capuchin area on August 12th. Police have confirmed that an autopsy was conducted on the remains by a forensic pathologist, with DNA testing to be carried out overseas to assist with formal identification. Investigators are awaiting the pathologist's findings on the cause of death while the wider investigation continues. Dominica is stepping up efforts to promote sustainable and climate resilience farming through a regional project focused on improving the management of water and soil resources. The initiative, supported by German Development Corporation and carried out in partnership with countries across Latin America and the Caribbean, is designed to strengthen agricultural practices while protecting vital natural resources. The Division of Agriculture is leading Dominica's participation and is developing an integrated soil conservation and soil fertility improvement demonstration project for farmers. The program is expected to provide farmers with practical training in soil fertility management, erosion prevention, and environmentally sustainable farming methods, helping to improve productivity while safeguarding the land on which agriculture depends. As part of the project, a technical team from Argentina's National Institute of Agricultural Technology, or INTA, visited Dominica from August 12th to 14th, 2026. The delegation shared technical knowledge and practical strategies for improving soil health during what was described as the project's final technical mission, further supporting Dominica's efforts to build a stronger and more resilient agricultural sector. In more local news, Chief Elections Officer Anthea Joseph has outlined the legal limitations governing the electoral office's handling of voter claims and objections once an election has been formally called. Addressing reporters at the electoral office on August 20th, Joseph said the office is prohibited from conducting investigations into such matters after the writ of election has been issued. She pointed to Section 24, Part 2 of the Registration of Electors Act 2025, which establishes the restriction. The legislation prevents the electoral office from examining claims or objections during the period between the issuance of the writ and the holding of the poll. Joseph stressed that the provision is a legal requirement that the office must follow during the election period. However, the legislation provides an opportunity for those matters to be examined once voting has concluded. Joseph said investigations into claims and objections may be undertaken after polling day, allowing the Electoral Office to address them within the time frame permitted under the law.
2: However, I want to let you know that during the election period, or from the time the writs are issued, the law does not give us the authority to hear any objection or claims. So objection and claims will be taken after polling day, and it has to be done in a formal way in the set forms that is set out in the law, and it will be looked at after polling day.
1: Chief Elections Officer Anthea Joseph. The Commonwealth of Dominica Police Force is investigating the death of a 57-year-old Aaron Lewis of Woodford Hill, who was residing in Calabishi. Lewis was found unresponsive in the shallow waters along the shoreline of Calabishi Bay at approximately 8 a.m. on Saturday, August 22nd. Public Relations Officer for the Commonwealth of Dominica Police Force, or CDPF, Fixton Henderson, said Lewis was recovered from the sea and pronounced dead at the scene. His body has since been transferred to a funeral home, where it will remain pending an autopsy as authorities seek to establish the cause and circumstances of his death. The CDPF has not disclosed any further details surrounding the incident as the investigation continues. The police force has extended condolences to Lewis's relatives and friends as they await the findings of the post-mortem examination.
3: The lifeless body of Aaron Lewis, male 57-year-old of Woodford Hill, who resided at Calabishi, was found and recovered at sea in the shallow waters along the shore in the Calabishi Bay about 8 a.m. on Saturday, the 22nd day of August 2026. Aaron Lewis was pronounced dead at the scene, and his body is being kept at a funeral home pending an autopsy. The Commonwealth of Dominica Police Force investigates the circumstances surrounding the death of Aaron Lewis and extends its sincere condolences to the family of the deceased.
1: Public Relations Officer for the Commonwealth of Dominica Police Force, Fixton Henderson. And that's it for the local news. Stay tuned for news from the region and the world up next. From the region, a powerful gang coalition attacked the once peaceful farming community of Kenskoff in the hills above Haiti's capital, killing multiple people and setting homes on fire, according to Mayor Jean Massillon. Massillon blamed the attack late Sunday on members of Vive Assam, a gang coalition designated a foreign terrorist organization by the United States. He said gangs targeted homes and a church, but the death toll remains unclear because of access and communication problems. The attack adds to Haiti's worsening security crisis. Gangs control an estimated 70% of Port-au-Prince, while UN figures show more than 3,100 people were killed and 1,189 injured between January and June 2026. Gang violence has also displaced about 1.5 million people. Haiti is scheduled to hold general elections on December 13th, but experts warn that continued gang violence could make voting unsafe. Jamaica and the United States have signed a Status of Forces Agreement, or SOFA agreement, aimed at strengthening their long-standing security partnership. The agreement establishes the terms for U.S. military personnel to temporarily operate in Jamaica for activities such as joint training, exercises, and operations. Jamaica joins more than 120 countries that have similar agreements with the United States. Officials said the SOFA will strengthen cooperation on regional security, defense, and disaster response, while supporting efforts to combat criminal organizations and drug trafficking. Both countries described the agreement as a step toward deeper security cooperation and promoting peace in the region. In more regional news, Barbados's Minister of Finance, Ryan Strawn, is urging customs officers to remain committed to serving the country and to assure the public that they will carry out their responsibilities to the highest possible standard. Strawn made the appeal during a church service, marking the 121st anniversary of the Customs and Excise Department. The minister stressed the importance of stronger cooperation between customs and other government agencies, saying effective collaboration is essential to the department's ability to carry out its mandate. He highlighted the role customs plays in protecting Barbados while supporting the efficient movement of legitimate trade and economic activity. Strawn also reminded Barbadians that the Customs and Excise Department has three primary responsibilities: safeguarding the nation's borders, collecting government revenue, and facilitating business. He urged members of the public to be truthful and accurate when submitting information to customs officials, emphasizing that public cooperation is necessary for the department to perform its duties effectively and in the best interest of the country. Questions surrounding trust and institutional confidence have emerged at the center of a growing controversy involving the Caribbean Court of Justice. The regional judicial body is facing internal tensions following the disclosure of confidential correspondence among members of the court, alongside disagreements concerning the appropriate dress code for its judges. The dispute has attracted public attention and raised broader concerns about the court's internal operations and cohesion. The release of private judicial communications has added to the controversy, while the disagreement over judicial attire has further exposed divisions within the institution. Political scientist Professor Hamid Ghani has expressed concern about the public fallout, warning that the controversy could have wider implications for the CCJ's standing. He said the dispute does little to strengthen public confidence in the regional court, with questions of trust and credibility likely to remain central as the institution navigates the ongoing situation.
4: I think that this is a matter of grave concern because this is not how courts usually operate. Courts don't operate in a manner whereby you have judges sort of duking it out in public with one another and making all the kinds of allegations and statements that are being made, which could really have been resolved behind closed doors. And the public would never know that all of this is going on. So it is a very concerning matter, and it goes to the heart of confidence and trust in the court, because it's highly unusual for judges to behave in this way.
1: Trinidad and Tobago political scientist Professor Hamid Ghani. We'll be back with the international news after a short break.
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0: Internationally, the European Commission has approved $7.1 billion in new defense aid for Ukraine, including air defense systems, missiles, ammunition, and radar equipment. The funding is part of the European Union's €105.1 billion Ukraine support loan for 2026 to 2027. European Commission President Ursula von der Leyen said the package demonstrates Europe's continued support as Russia intensifies its attacks. The EU said most equipment will be sourced from European defense companies, while deliveries accelerated through existing stocks and increased production. Meanwhile, UK Prime Minister Andy Burnham visited Kyiv on Ukraine's Independence Day, pledging continued British support. He is also expected to provide Ukraine with plans to produce its own long-range missiles. Burnham said Britain's support for Ukraine will not waver and pledged continued cooperation during the country's eventual reconstruction. In more international news, European leaders gathered in Kyiv on Monday as Ukraine marked its 35th Independence Day and fifth since Russia's full-scale invasion. UK Prime Minister Andy Burnham, European Council President Antonio Costa, and other officials joined President Volodymyr Zelensky, while French President Emmanuel Macron and German Chancellor Friedrich Merz participated remotely. The EU announced €6.1 billion in new military aid, while Britain pledged continued support and technology to help Ukraine produce long-range missiles. Notably absent were senior Trump administration envoys Steve Witkoff and Jared Kushner. Zelensky honored fallen Ukrainian soldiers and warned that Russia's intensified missile and drone attacks have created a growing shortage of air defense interceptors. Ukraine is seeking at least 30 additional interceptors ahead of winter. A Chinese humanoid robot has stunned spectators at the World Humanoid Robot Games in Beijing after completing the 100 meters in 9.39 seconds during a preliminary heat. The performance by Tiangong Ultra, developed by Beijing Humanoid Robot Innovation Center, was faster than Jamaican sprint legend Usain Bolt's 9.58 second world record set at the 2009 World Athletics Championships in Berlin. Tiangong Ultra won its heat after initially trailing Honor's humanoid robot Lightning before overtaking it near the finish line. Lightning crossed in 9.47 seconds, also recording a time below Bolt's long-standing human record. The result represents a dramatic improvement for Tiangong Ultra, which won the same event at last year's inaugural competition in 21.50 seconds. The robot also previously made history by winning the first humanoid robot half marathon staged in Beijing. And finally, on the international scene, seven people, including two police officers, have died following a serious road collision involving a police vehicle and another car in England. The crash occurred on the A66 in South Bank near Middlesbrough in Teesside shortly after 3:30 a.m. British summer time on Saturday. The incident has prompted a major response from emergency services as authorities work to establish the circumstances surrounding the fatal collision. The deaths of the two police officers have added to the tragedy, with the incident expected to have a significant impact on colleagues and communities connected to the Cleveland Police. Cleveland Police Chief Constable described the crash as a devastating event, saying its effects would be felt throughout Cleveland. Authorities are continuing to deal with the aftermath of the collision as investigations into the circumstances leading to the deaths proceed.
1: So Cleveland Police have issued a statement just in the last half an hour to confirm that seven people died in the incident that happened at 20 to 4 this morning. That includes two serving Cleveland police officers and five members of the public that were travelling in a Volkswagen Passat on the A66 just behind me here in the wrong direction, and the police officers were travelling in the right direction. Now, the Chief Constable for Cleveland Police, Victoria Fuller, has issued a statement which I'll read now. She said, first and foremost, our thoughts are with the families of everyone involved in today's incident. No one should leave their home and not return safely, including police officers serving their communities and protecting the people of Cleveland. This tragic incident will be felt across Cleveland, within our communities and throughout the entire policing family, and that they are providing specialist support to all of the families involved at this extremely difficult time. The police have also said that the victims that were in the Volkswagen Passat, they haven't all been officially identified yet, but the ones who have been identified are being supported by specialist officers.
0: UK-based reporter Miss Philippa Goima. And that's all for the midday news. Here's a recap of the headlines.
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In local news, 4 persons now arrested in Jabiyapol investigation. From the region, Jamaica and U.S. sign security agreement. And internationally, 7 killed in collision involving police vehicle in England. Thank you for joining us for the Vibes Radio Midday News Package. Our Midday News was brought to you through the kind compliments of Regents Hotel, Fine Foods Inc. and Unicorma Limited. On behalf of the entire news team, I have been your presenter, Aaliyah Jean-Jacques. Have a great afternoon.

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1: All right, let me just say a pleasant good afternoon to those of you locked into the Champion Station Vibes video. My name is my name is Rems. I'm gonna be keeping you guys company up until 3 p.m. today, man. Hope you guys had a great weekend. Hope you guys had a blessed weekend. Shout out the midday news package for that midday news. Shout out my boy DJ Slim for holding down earlier.

shame, ladies, do your thing. 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

It's already 1 o'clock in the afternoon time. This time, check us brought to you for the kind compliments of those at Rock and Cement. And that's where we're going to take a short break, pay some bills. But the return music continues on the Champion Station Vibes Radio.

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1: 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You have the right to pass. You have the right to escape.
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4: 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You have the right to pass. 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

0: junk so sweet. If I catch you out, fat get you junk so deep. Got eyes so fine, she could tell you about me. If it was a fish, I got you with a slime hook, girl. Don't be shy like a first timer. I got one, she knows she
1: really was like, use it for woman dollars. All right, then. Use it for woman that will mack a man or brack a man or mack a man. Go and get some money that he never had.
2: Boy, hard agent. I be looking for the words to describe you. Already and truly, it's just like, use the type of woman that like, all right then.
1: Use the type of woman that will mack a man or brack a man or mack a man. Go and get some money that he never had. Mack a man, book a flight to somewhere that he never been. Take you up and fly you up, you end up in the Netherlands. No, he in the Netherlands, we're saying that he never had. He gave you peace and it wetter than he ever had. He said, looking like a flash flood, running with deep swells. 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
3: Presenting the winning numbers for Dominica National Lottery's morning draw of Monday, 24th August 2026. The daily three morning draw winning numbers are 8, 5, and 0. The multi-X ball chosen was FP and there were 43 winners. The big four morning draw winning numbers are 8, 0, 3, and 7. The multi-X ball selected was 3X and the payout was $1,200. The pick two morning draw winning numbers are 9 and 6. The multi-X ball chosen was FP. The next morning draw is on Tuesday, 25th August 2026. Dominica National Lottery. Everything is possible. We present to you the winning numbers for Dominica National Lottery's midday draw of Monday, 24th August 2026. The daily three midday draw winning numbers are 7, 6, and 8. The multi-X ball chosen was FP, and there were 38 winners. The big four with multi-X midday draw winning numbers are 1, 9, 6, and 9. The multi-X ball selected was 3X and the payout was $3,600. The one-off midday draw winning numbers are 2, 3, and 5. There was only one winner. The play 4 draw winning numbers are 2, 6, 13, and 19. There were 59 winners. The pick two with multi-X midday draw winning numbers are 5 and 4. The multi-X ball chosen was 2X and there were two winners. The next midday draw is on Tuesday, 25th August 2026. Dominica National Lottery. Everything is possible.
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1: 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I'm your presenter, Richie Farrell. Here are the top stories making our major news this evening. 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Belize renewable energy projects face delays amid push for energy security. And internationally, Navy sailor says father was detained by ICE while he serves overseas. These are the top stories and more making Vibes Radio's major news package. We'll bring you the details of the news

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1: Welcome back. Thanks for staying with us. Here now is the evening news. A serious collision involving two pickup trucks caused extensive traffic disruption beneath the Canefield Cliff. The accident is reported to have taken place sometime in the early afternoon today, resulting in a heavy buildup of traffic as emergency responders and law enforcement officials converged on the area. While the circumstances that led to the crash have not yet been established, reports from persons at the scene suggest that one of the drivers may have died as a result of injuries sustained in the collision. That information remains unconfirmed, and there has been no official statement regarding the condition of the individuals involved. Traffic police, fire services personnel, and ambulance crews were dispatched to the location to respond to the incident and assist with the emergency operation. Drivers are being advised to drive more cautiously on the road. The University of the West Indies, UWI Global Campus Dominica, is preparing to officially install its student and alumni executives for the 2026-2027 academic year. The induction and reconfirmation ceremony, scheduled for Thursday, September 3, 2026, will acknowledge members returning to leadership while welcoming several newcomers to the two organizations. Head of the UWI Global Campus Dominica, Dr. Kimon Joseph, explained that Amanda Theodore Langley will continue as chair of the Guild of Students Dominica chapter, with Mijalina Francis taking up the position of secretary and Amari Pierre serving as public relations officer. At the UWI Alumni Association Dominica chapter, Keisha Polidor will retain the chairmanship, joined by new executive members Odessa Dunard, who will act as Guild Liaison Officer, and Jillian Robinson, who will serve as a member of the association. The ceremony is scheduled to begin at 7 p.m. at the UWI Auditorium.
2: The chair of the UWI Alumni Association is Ms. Keisha Polidor. She's returning as chair, and the majority of her executive members are returning with her. New people for the UWI Alumni Association will be Ms. Odessa Dinard, who will be serving as the Guild Liaison Officer, and Ms. Jillian Robinson, who is coming as a member. And so we congratulate the people who continue to give up their time, their talent, and their treasure to help us at the University of the West Indies. And we appreciate the students who are continually giving of themselves for this service, and those who, after receiving from the university, are willing to give back and help, particularly in projects that involve up-and-coming students. So we're very grateful for both groups, and we look forward to working with them in this academic year 2026-2027. And of course, we are looking forward to that induction ceremony that will take place on Thursday, the 3rd of September, 2026 at UWI. And the ceremony is from 7 p.m. in the UWI auditorium. The featured speaker is Ms. Queen Thomas, who is an education officer in the Ministry of Education and is the Education Officer of Secondary Schools. And the theme that she'll be speaking on is leading with empathy. So we really are looking forward to the induction ceremony and the reconfirmation for those who served last year.
1: Head of the UWI Global Campus Dominica, Dr. Kimon Joseph. The Electoral Office is appealing to all registered voters to take the reconfirmation exercise seriously, emphasizing its importance in maintaining an accurate and credible voters' register. The exercise allows electors to check their registration information, flag any errors, identify possible duplicate registrations, and bring other concerns about their records to the attention of electoral officials. Chief Elections Officer Anthea Joseph said during a recent media briefing that the verification process is intended to detect and resolve problems affecting the voters' list.
3: I will now address the matter of the duplicate entries on the revised adopted list of 2025. The issuance of duplicate entries on the revised adopted list of 2025 has been a matter of public concern and discussion. It is important, however, to understand the purpose of the confirmation exercise within a broader process of maintaining and updating the voters' list. The confirmation period was established to provide electors with an opportunity to verify the registration and confirm that information recorded in respect of them is accurate and current. The Electoral Office has consistently recognized the importance of having a clean, accurate, credible, and reliable voters' list. Achieving this requires not only the work of the Electoral Office, but also active participation of registered electors.
1: She explained that incorrect personal information, duplicate entries, and other discrepancies can be addressed through the exercise, with any necessary corrections being made in accordance with the relevant electoral legislation. Joseph stressed that the initiative should not be treated as a routine administrative procedure. Rather, she described voter reconfirmation and verification as an essential safeguard for the electoral system, helping to preserve the accuracy and integrity of the register. Electors are being urged to cooperate with the Electoral Office before the exercise concludes on October 14, 2026, to help ensure that the final voters' list is accurate, valid, and does not contain duplicate entries.
3: The confirmation process, therefore, serves as an important verification function. It gives electors an opportunity to come forward, confirm the registration, and bring to the attention of the Electoral Office any discrepancies or concerns relating to the registration. Where there are duplicate entries, inaccurate information, or other irregularities, the confirmation and verification process provides an avenue for those matters to be identified and appropriately addressed in accordance with the law. It is therefore important that the public does not view confirmation simply as an administrative exercise. It is a critical component of the process of ensuring the integrity of the voters' list. Every elector has a role to play. When an elector confirms his or her registration, that confirmation contributes to the Electoral Office's ability to establish who is properly registered and entitled to remain on the voters' list.
1: Chief Elections Officer Anthea Joseph. Candice has been crowned the winner of the 2026 DYEC Talent Hunt, taking the top prize in a competition which showcased emerging talent in Dominica. Representing the dance category, Candice impressed audiences with her confidence, energy, and stage presence. Her performance combined technical ability with personality, allowing her to connect with the crowd and make a strong impression. Her victory marks a major achievement for the young performer, whose dedication and passion for dance ultimately earned her the competition's top honor. The win is being celebrated as the beginning of what could be a promising journey for Candice, as she continues to develop her talent beyond the DYEC stage. The National Bank of Dominica Limited, NBD, has recognized 10 high-achieving students through its Bright Future Scholarship Program while unveiling an updated version of the initiative aimed at expanding access to education and providing greater support for student development. The scholarship handover ceremony brought together recipients, parents, educators, and NBD representatives to celebrate students whose achievements reflect academic excellence, perseverance, leadership potential, and a strong commitment to their goals. The 2026 scholarship recipients are Akira Faustin, Anola Ducre, Eden or Eden Nesty, Kellis Delsol, Maya Roye, Amelie Adams, Ashanti Daru, Byron Barry, JB Fanfat, and Malachi Christmas. NBD said the enhanced program forms part of its wider investment in youth development and community advancement, providing financial assistance to help deserving students overcome educational barriers. Marketing manager Michelle Joseph said the initiative represents more than financial support, describing education as a key investment in Dominica's future and stressing the significance of creating opportunities for young people to reach their potential. Deputy General Manager Cedric Charles and Director Jody Luke also congratulated the scholars, highlighting their determination, discipline, and resilience while encouraging them to take full advantage of the opportunities ahead. Scholarship recipient Emily Adams expressed appreciation to NBD, saying the award would help her pursue her academic ambitions and reinforced the value of hard work and dedication. The bank said it remains committed to Dominican talent and supporting the development of future professionals, innovators, and leaders who can contribute to the country's social and economic progress. That takes us to the end of the local segment of the news. Stay tuned for regional and international news. In regional news, Guyana's Fire Chief Gregory Wickham is appealing to members of the public to keep a safe distance from fire scenes, warning that unnecessary crowds can endanger lives and disrupt emergency response efforts. He said people who gather at the scene of a blaze may unknowingly place themselves in harm's way, while making it more difficult for firefighters to carry out their duties. Speaking to the newsroom in Guyana, Wickham identified public congestion around fire scenes as one of the recurring challenges faced by the fire service. He explained that the presence of bystanders in areas where firefighters are working can create additional hazards and complicate efforts to bring fires under control. The fire chief is therefore encouraging members of the public in Guyana to remain away from emergency areas and allow firefighters unhindered access to the scene. He stressed that keeping clear of active fire operations not only protects members of the public from potential danger, but also gives emergency personnel the space they need to respond quickly and effectively. Barbados's Minister of Finance, Ryan Strong, is encouraging customs officers to remain committed to serving the national interest and to assure citizens they will perform their duties to the best of their ability. Strong made the appeal while addressing a church service held to commemorate the 121st anniversary of the Customs and Excise Department in Barbados. The minister emphasized that effective cooperation between customs and other government agencies is essential to the department's success. He said closer collaboration would help strengthen the department's ability to carry out its responsibilities while supporting the wider interests of Barbados. Strong also reminded Barbadians of the department's core functions, which include protecting the country's borders, collecting government revenue, and facilitating legitimate commercial activity. Against that backdrop, he urged citizens to provide truthful and complete information when dealing with customs and excise officials, stressing that public honesty is vital to ensuring the department can effectively fulfill its mandate. The Trinidad and Tobago government has renewed its financial support for the annual International Coastal Cleanup ICC, committing $121,000 each year to help sustain the nationwide environmental initiative. The funding will be provided through the Ministry of Planning, Economic Affairs and Development as part of efforts to protect the country's coastal and marine resources. Planning Minister Dr. Kennedy Sawatsing said the continued allocation demonstrates the government's commitment to environmental protection and responsible management of the nation's coastline. He noted that supporting the initiative also reinforces Trinidad and Tobago's position as a regional leader in promoting sustainable coastal and marine practices. The Caribbean Network for Integrated Rural Development, which brought the International Coastal Cleanup Initiative to Trinidad and Tobago, will continue to coordinate the program in collaboration with the National Planning Committee. The committee includes representatives from government agencies, the private sector, and non-governmental organizations. According to the ministry, the annual funding will assist with cleanup logistics, volunteer supplies, transportation, training, public awareness activities, and the collection and management of environmental data. Now, Belize's efforts to strengthen its energy security are facing setbacks, with two major renewable energy initiatives yet to move forward. The projects, which are expected to contribute to the country's transition toward cleaner and more reliable energy, remain stalled despite continued efforts to advance them. Belizean Prime Minister John Briceño says financing for a multi-million dollar solar energy project backed by Saudi Arabia has already been secured.
4: The first thing we did before you even asked me is trying to get a loan from the Saudis. Once they did approve it immediately, it goes through a very long process with them. They're a huge country with many other issues that they're dealing with. So we are at the point now of starting to bid to get the people that are interested that will be prepared to do this solar project. We have a $100 million loan from the World Bank where we want to do, it is a 40 megawatt of battery storage, 40 megawatts. And why was the delay?
1: However, he acknowledged that the initiative has been caught up in a lengthy process, with years passing since plans for the project were first advanced. A separate energy storage development has encountered an unusual obstacle involving the project site, where a squatter is reportedly occupying the property. The delays come as Belize seeks to expand its renewable energy capacity and improve the reliability and security of its electricity supply.
4: The delay was because there was this person who was squatting on the land owned by BEL, saying that in San Pedro, you know, and where he was supposedly protecting the iguanas, he delayed also 2 years, and it was a scam. And I met with the official from the World Bank on Wednesday and Thursday, and I told him, you know, when nameless bureaucrats in Washington just hold back a project because of something, when this person was squatting, he was there illegal. It's not like that's the only sanctuary for the iguanas, you know. You keep us back, we could have already had that project going, that then that would allow us to be able to buy 40 megawatts of energy from CFE in Mexico, like at 2 o'clock and 3 o'clock in the morning, with its only 3 or 4 cents.
1: Belizean Prime Minister John Briceño. Let's take a break. We'll be back with the international segment of the news. Uganda and Burundi have engaged in discussions in Israel over the possibility of providing troops for a proposed international security force in Gaza. The talks come as efforts intensify to establish the planned multinational mission, which could eventually comprise of about 20,000 personnel. Uganda has reportedly agreed to contribute approximately 1,200 personnel to the proposed force. Burundi, meanwhile, has not yet made a final decision and is continuing to assess whether it will participate in the international deployment. The proposed security mission is part of broader efforts to establish security arrangements in Gaza, with participating countries expected to play a role in supporting stability on the ground. Discussions with potential troop contributing nations are continuing as plans for the 20,000 member force advance. A shortage of fuel is adding another layer of hardship for Palestinians living in the occupied West Bank, where daily travel is already complicated by restrictions and disruptions. With access to fuel becoming more difficult, residents face additional challenges when trying to get to work, to school, medical appointments, and other destinations. Travel across the West Bank can be unpredictable, with motorists frequently forced to take longer routes to avoid Israeli settlements and navigate roads affected by closures. Palestinians also encounter gates and roadblocks, which can disrupt journeys and make routine commutes considerably more difficult. Military checkpoints are another major obstacle for those traveling throughout the territory. Long queues and delays at checkpoints can leave motorists and passengers waiting for extended periods before being allowed to continue their journeys. The combination of fuel shortages, road restrictions, and checkpoint delays continues to place additional pressure on Palestinians navigating their daily lives. Now, municipal leaders in several parts of the United States are facing death threats as tensions intensify over proposals to construct large-scale data centers. The facilities have become a source of growing controversy, with residents and community groups divided over their potential impact on local communities. Supporters argue that data centers can generate investment, create jobs, and contribute to local economic development. Opponents, however, have raised concerns about issues including energy and water consumption, environmental effects, noise, and the strain such projects could place on existing infrastructure. The growing disagreement has increasingly spilled into the political arena, with some local officials facing intimidation and threats over their positions on proposed developments. The situation highlights the deep divisions emerging in communities as cities weigh the potential economic benefits of data centers against residents' concerns about their long-term impact. A U.S. Navy sailor serving aboard the USS Abraham Lincoln says his father has been detained by U.S. Immigration and Customs Enforcement, ICE, while he remains deployed overseas. The sailor's account has drawn attention to the impact of immigration enforcement on families of U.S. military personnel. The case comes as increased scrutiny surrounds the detention and deportation of migrants in the United States. Reports indicate that more information is emerging about individuals being removed from the country and sent to African nations, adding to the broader debate over current immigration enforcement policies. The sailor's situation has also raised questions about the difficulties military families can face when immigration matters affect relatives while service members are deployed abroad. Further details surrounding the father's detention and the circumstances of his case are expected to emerge as the matter develops.
5: The Department of Homeland Security did confirm that the sailor's father, Luis Manuel Aviles Roa, a native of Nicaragua, was indeed arrested by Border Patrol this past weekend on suspicions that he's in the country illegally. He's currently in ICE custody facing deportation proceedings. Importantly, the department did not dispute statements by the family that this man, the sailor's father, lacks a criminal record, but says again that he entered the country illegally and should face deportation. We obviously have to underscore that arrest of military spouses and parents have been historically rare, but have become increasingly common under the Trump administration, which has effectively said that anyone who is here illegally or without the proper documentation to prove that they're here lawfully is subject to arrest and deportation, even in this case, a military family.
1: You've just heard statements from U.S.-based reporter Cavilo Montoya Galvez. That's all for the major news. Now for a recap of our headlines. In our headlines locally, UWI Dominica sets to install student and alumni leadership teams. From the region, Belize Renewable Energy Project faces delays amid push for energy security. And internationally, Navy sailor says his father was detained by ICE while he serves overseas. The major news brought to you by the kind compliments of Fine Foods Inc., The Regent's Hotel, The National Bank of Dominica Limited, Rudolph Thomas Enterprise, Quartz Unicoma Limited, and Do It Center. My name is Richie Ferrall. I've been the presenter of the evening major news package. Good evening.
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5: Yeah, man, so let's just start with the thing nice and easy like this. 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All right, here we go.

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Let's just cool it down, man. Too much crime and corruption, man. We need the priest and the pastor them to say a special prayer them days, you know. Oh, you mean?

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Let me just bring it back like this. Have a go.

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We got Uncle Bates one time, but I know. Can't win.

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0: Kings in Dominica.
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have to bring it back for my Grand Bay crew. I have to bring it back for my Grand Bay crew. Trust me. Don't forget Midnight Groovers. We'll be in Sufria for Die Fest this month, fam. Let me go.

0: old school, from the old school, let's go like this. That's before we go. Sing.
1: I don't know what they heard about me, but they can't get together out of me. Maybe that's why the girls said no.

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Let me just give you one more before I go.

Marcus Champion DJ. And this was Music Man, this right here on the Champion Station, right? I gotta go. See you guys on Wednesday, same time, same place, different energy. You're on the Champion DJ. Signing off. Goodbye. I love

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0: How's the word, old man?
1: I'm good, little boy. You behaving yourself?
0: You expect me to be in a problem? What happened? I see you call me.
1: So I cannot call and check up on you then. I cannot come down today, but I need some fertilizer and a new pair of boots. The one I have not good.
0: Oh, as you say that, I passed by Jacko's Feeds and Fertilizer this morning and they have all of that here. Chemically mixed fertilizer, strong boots for you, shovel, gloves, banana twine, because I know Uncle have some banana plants. Weedless, I see they look effective. They have it all, man.
1: You serious, boy? So long I looking for a good glove that not tearing. They have spray and thing?
0: They have it all.
1: Well, come and pick me up now, boy. We have things to buy.
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